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1: Arraio 3.0.
2: This next one's off our last record, White Light, White Heat, White Trash. You know why we call that record that? It's an old saying. Something like, you can take the boy out of the white trash, but you can't take the white trash out of the boy. This song's called Don't Drag Me Down.

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3: Check the mic and make sure it sound right, boy. It's like a loop machine. Yeah, the drop of the beat.

And check this out right about now. I want to introduce a brother that came all the way out of here from Strong Island, New York. And he's one of the fathers of revolutionary music in our time period. He was a huge influence on us. We want to bring him out right now. So check it out. We got a man by the name of Chuck D from Public Enemy.

And the day came when the risk it took to remain tightly closed in a bud was more painful than the risk it took to bloom. This is the element of freedom.

yourself a garbage pit. Dirty socks and paper bags, cattle bones and dirty rags. When it's full, I'm proud of it. You're standing in my garbage pit.

Namah Namah Namah Namah Namah Namah Namah Namah Namah Namah Namah Namah Namah Namah Namah Namah Namah Namah Namah Namah Namah Namah Namah Namah Namah Namah Namah Namah Namah Namah Namah Namah Namah 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Namah Namah Namah Namah Namah Namah Namah Namah Namah Namah Namah Namah Namah Namah Namah Namah Namah Namah Namah Namah Namah Namah Namah Namah Namah Namah Namah Namah Namah Namah Namah Namah Namah Namah Namah Namah Namah Namah Namah Namah Namah Namah Namah Namah Namah Namah Namah Namah Namah Namah Namah Namah Namah Namah Namah Namah Namah Namah Namah Namah

0: Mr. Samajushi, thank you for coming.
1: Sir Cyprius! Yeah, okay. Come on now, say
0: okay.
1: It right!
0: Okay, yes, sir.
1: Say it with pleasure!
0: Yes. Well, it's been a pleasure having you here, but the.
1: Thank you very much!
0: We're not going to need any more vocals on. They said the.
1: What?
0: Well, basically, your voice doesn't fit the thing, but we appreciate you coming down.
1: My voice don't fit one thing!
0: Get a few little candies on your way out.
1: I don't want no candies! You know I don't eat that kind of stuff, man. My scales break out! This is ridiculous! What you mean?
0: Well, it's I just got the word. They told me on the headphones.
1: Word from who? I didn't get no word.
0: They said it's not the right part. We appreciate it, sir. Please, us, I have no problems. I don't want to have to call for more security.
1: Don't call nobody. Call my agent. Look, he'll talk to you about this. He'll square it away.
0: Well, I had to ask you earlier. It's fine. They gave me the word. The fellas are going to be down here. They're going to have to use the studio. It's
1: what
0: not working.
1: Fellas? I'm here now to do the tracks. Let's do the tracks.
0: It's not working, you know, and it's not. You tried a couple songs, it's fine, we appreciate it. But I have to ask you to leave now, sir, please.
1: I ain't going nowhere until I do my tracks. Man. That was the contract. Let's do it.
0: There's no contract. We have no contract. You're auditioning.
1: What about my points?
0: There's other people coming. I'll give you a good point. Get your booty out of here before I call the police.
1: Don't touch my booty.
0: I'm not touching you. Yes, can we get some security in here, please?
1: Don't need no security. I take them all on. Bring them to me.
0: Sorry, sir. Please, let's not go and fight it now.
1: Oh, that guy's ugly.
0: Yes, we got this. I don't know. He's having a problem.
2: This is a private session.
0: What? Don't touch him.
1: Get away from me. I'll burn you.
2: Wow, he's kind of freaky.
0: Get this leash on him.
1: Rubbing your neck, juice-headed.
0: That's it. Call the zoo. Hey! He got me! He got me! Stop chatting with this dog! Hey! Damn!
1: Don't touch my car!
0: So, animal control!
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0: good boy. You're in front of me again. And I will let you go now. You've served your time.
1: He led judges as in the parliament.
0: What's up, good boy? Are you single, but we're

There's a man, he wakes up every morning. No matter if it's sunny or it rains, takes his fiddle, stands by the highway. No one seems to really care. Keeps on playing, would never get tired.

his position. Regardless of what people recommend, he's in the lost cause, with just his convictions.